0: 457 County, 1023. 90 miles north.
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0: 4, 38, county traffic.
1: Diego on?
0: No plates on a gray Hyundai Elantra, 41 northbound at E. Davis.

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2: Adam John Frank, 5204 F. John Frank, 5204, 41 northbound, Western, Sherman,

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0: 25 Colonial North at County Line for a very small sedan with no 28. For our caller has been abandoned for about a week. Should be on the east side of Colonial.
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0: 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Adam William Union 6609, HWU 6609, 31000 South of Maple.
1: You as well.
0: County traffic. 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

0: County 453, Adam Nora Boy 5114 comes back to a Timothy and Michelle Harper out of Milwaukee for a 2022 Honda Civic sedan. Color is gray, showing valid negative for both.
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538, gunning traffic. Adam William Edward, 5652. Adam William Edward, 5652. 41 southbound at 33.

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0: 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Mary Tom, 3439, AMT 3439, 41 North at Western.
1: 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Go on.
2: Sam Union 2038, Adam Sam Union 2038, 35 southbound, south of 60.
1: Checking status.
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0: 45 in Paradise. Again, 45 in Paradise. Caller said there's a black Lincoln MKC with a fake license plate that ran a red arrow to get onto the freeway. Since it was last seen northbound on 45, I'll pass along to Wausau.

0: 对，是你，是哪听？
1: Good.
0: Hold an advisor, make their own case.
1: Stop all the advisors, right?
2: From Westbend, last thing 45 northbound from Paradise, described as a black Lincoln MKZ with a sovereign citizen license plate. They ran a red light at Paradise and 45 year old northbound. Western advised if located, stop hold advice.
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0: 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South of Solar Fork Focus, that was north on a DW, that's all we have.
1: Copy 651.
0: Still rolling, I haven't lit it up yet. Excuse me, south of 9 here now.

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0: 2-0, Bellevue Drive West for an injured or sick raccoon.
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0: Dial 3 County 1028. Can get it back. X-ray Lincoln 6, Victor 7, Paul. X-ray Lincoln 6, Victor 7, Paul. If you can see if you can get it back.
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0: You want plates out by chance? Whatever their PC would be, or automobile.
1: 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Auto Charleston.
0: 653 and repeat the play state. Rear 28.
1: 922. XD 44962.
0: 6 Victor 7 Paul out of Missouri is current on a 2013 Dodge. Looks like it's the RO is valid. 10-4, thank you.
2: Sunset County.
0: Go ahead, 750.
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0: Wisconsin Green Bay Packers 312-30 George. 312-30 George.
1: 21.
0: All right, 576 County. Beginning, same as ending.
1: Nine, 15, your return. Zero George is canceled and expired. So Michael Jensen, no vehicle associated. He's valid negative.
0: And 312-30 George. 312-30 George.
2: County, I'm out at MacDon's.
1: 915, you're 28. Zero G George is current to a Joseph Sarek out of Slinger. Joseph and Kathleen Sarek out of Slinger on a 20, 2006 Toyota Corolla Silver. They're both valid negative.

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2: Alright. Yeah, we're going to clear some cars out shortly.
0: Copy.
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1: Alpha and 231, if you confirm it's just the 1050 at Walmart 1515 West Paradise Drive. 1017 called on 911 to report a possible hit and run. She thinks the black Chevy Equinox is an acting vehicle that backed into a Toyota Camry, silver in color. It's still in a lot parked in the back, in the middle, near the bank. However, she thinks the occupant went inside the store.
0: Step four.
1: I can check the DC 911.

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0: Not off. Adam, Mary, Victor.
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0: Adam, Victor, Mary, 8741. AVM, 8741. 41 North on North of Western.
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0: 10-4, she's trying to locate the vehicle for me. 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

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Adam, Lily, and David, 1306. Adam, Lily, and David, 1306. 41 northbound, North City.